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Go away, you. Try to take the best of me. Go away, you. Try to take the best of me. Go away, you. 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

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Put your oxygen mask on first before you offer me help. 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

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Y'all got me feeling hesitation, embarrassment. I might be the last generation of grandparents. I know that I've been fortunate for all the opportunities.

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1: Streets ain't nice, gotta know what you're doing. Everybody got theirs, so don't hesitate if you're pushing it through him. He never kept it real, but I knew it. Transparent car, see right through it. Body went gel, hot stuff. Came home like niggas ain't knew him.

0: by cops in Tennessee.
1: My weeds,
0: everybody.
1: My weeds,
0: everybody, come on.
1: My weeds,
0: whoo.
1: My weeds,
0: yeah, I told you.

Nano Wonder. Jamaica land, my love. We rise from poverty, corruption, discrimination against the underprivileged and the socially marginalized.